moves too fast. Oh, but what a shame that all we've shared can't last. 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

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Sounds like freedom. In replica domenica alle 13. Super Soul, Spartaco Super Animal Show.

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0: with no head. 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
0: Who told you to come for me? 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

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Yeah, I've been fucked over. 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Can't believe that shit. I don't believe that bitch. I don't believe these niggas, bruh. Baby, these are just conniving.

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Sounds like freedom. 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Super Soul, Spartaco Superanima Show, Radio.

Look, you speak English, right? That's common sense. Me, I had to learn how to speak English for self-defense. Going through them projects, your boy learned to battle rap. The more my punch connected, the less I had to scrap, and that's real rap. I don't talk to connect lines. I really try to be the president. I face the gun line. Two different minds.

From drug dealing to a corporation, from cooking in the kitchen, boardroom meetings, quarter breaks to quarter reports and rotation. See, I flipped the hustle to world domination. Why sit in a cell when you can sail the ocean and feel like Fresh Prince with a butler from England? 1996 Bordeaux

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0: the Ritz Pass. 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
1: Da Baltimore Gioco. 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

projects. 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Two different mindsets. When you was in a gang, I was trying to build a paramilitary out in Port-au-Prince. Now listen, I got a new acquisition. You could go from drug dealing to a corporation. From cooking in the kitchen, boardroom meetings, quarter breaks to quarter reports and rotation. See, I flipped the hustle to world domination. Why sit in a cell when you can sail the ocean and feel like Fresh Prince with a butler from England? 1996 Bordeaux.

Betty came by on her way. Say she had a word to say about things today.

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